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1: 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Are you kidding me? What are you doing? What are you doing?
0: Ego.
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0: Ego.
1: 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If I'm not going to be here, I shall be here. If I'm not going to be here, I'm going to be
0: here. Ego.
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0: here.
1: 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You are going to be here. I'm going to go to the house.
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